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2: 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Everybody take a shot. 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Give me everything you got. Red light.
3: 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Three Miami boys, you know what time it is.
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4: 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Let's have a good time.
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